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0: 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It's all right there, nicely delivered in a gift card for you. 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Answer questions about certain songs. Do you like them? Do you hate them? Should we play them ever again? And once you've completed that about 4 or 5 minute survey, you're in the grand prize drawing coming up Monday, June 8th with the Mr. Bob Morning Show. 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Last night in the 70s, highest around the 90s. For all the current weather conditions, log on to 352today.com. 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

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Next weekend, he plays two shows in Denver. They're lucky. We're lucky we got him first, huh? 93.7 K-Country.

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1: Now, Luis, he actually entered a fitting room and put on 19 Tommy Hilfiger shirts. And his girlfriend walked to the exit with a tote bag that had 21 belts. And a loss prevention officer busted Luis and his girlfriend. Both were arrested and jailed. What are people thinking anymore?
2: 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Why are we selling Tommy Hilfiger? That was popular when I was in high school.
1: 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Hey, we'll be hitting the ground running tomorrow with the 5:30 a.m. club, up even before the first bird chirps.
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0: Cody Johnson, he wants you at his concert. He told us so in Jacksonville, July 25th. He also wants to meet you. We're making that available to you, too, with the meet and greet passes and two nights hotel accommodations right there on the beach. It all starts again tomorrow morning, 7:15, with the Mr. Bob Morning Show. K-Country's forecast from the WCJB TV 21st Alert Weather Center. Lows tonight in the 70s, highs around the 90s. For all the current weather conditions, log on to 352today.com, your community connection.
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It's all right there, nicely delivered in a gift card for you. 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Answer questions about certain songs. Do you like them? Do you hate them? Should we play them ever again? And once you've completed that about 4 or 5 minute survey, you're in the grand prize drawing coming up Monday, June 8th at the Mr. Bob Morning Show. K-Country's forecast from the WCJB TV 21st Alert Weather Center. Lows tonight in the 70s, highs around the 90s. For all the current weather conditions, log on to 352today.com. 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

From burnt hens at Brick City Southern Kitchen on the square in Ocala to the no ends when piling on your plate at Golden Corral. 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

0: Well, before I kick off another 10 in a row, reminding you, tomorrow is another day to get qualified, getting as many keywords in as you can to win the Cody Johnson 4th of 4 exclusive Kate Country Concert Staycation giveaways. It's officially underway. It's back again tomorrow, 7:15. Got 10 in a row next. I'm Rachel, 93.7 Kate Country.
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7: Post-vacation syndrome. This is a thing.
8: Please, can we just get this over with?
1: Here goes.
9: There you go. Long weekend for you guys. Yeah. And you're all going, oh, is it Monday? No, it's Tuesday. But
10: Could be worse.
9: Depending
10: on how Tuesdays are for you.
9: Well, this is true, too.
10: You know?
9: Now, for us, it's meetings day, so right. It's like, man, right back into it. That's all right.
10: Literally, it's a Monday. It's a Tuesday that feels like a Monday. Yep. That's probably the worst day to come back
9: there
10: to.
9: There you go. So welcome to whatever day you'd like it to be. Mm-hmm. So, you doing all right there, Crystal?
10: I'm good. How are you?
9: I'm okay.
10: Yeah?
9: Yeah. So far, so good.
10: Right, listen, we're rocking and rolling. We'll wake up eventually.
9: I got the coffee ready. I don't have it yet. I got the K-cup.
10: Yeah. It's an essential today.
9: Oh, it really is. No doubt about that.

0: Gosh. Of course, we got the staycation coming up.
1: Yeah.
0: 7:15. That's down the road a little bit. Cody Johnson in concert. You get to meet and greet him, too, if you win it.
1: Two nights on the beach.
0: Oh, hello. Come on now.
1: Yeah.
0: Here's Posty and Morgan from K Country.

0: Your sunrise soundtrack starts right here. It's the 5:30 a.m. Club with Mr. Bob and Crystal.
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0: 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Here's Hardy and his buddies, Eric Church, Morgan Wallen, and Tim McGraw.
1: What a combo.
0: And with MacArthur. It's a good song. It's a story song. And listen to the words of this. It's amazing.
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0: 93.7 K Country, Hardy and his friends in MacArthur. 93.7 K Country, today's best country. You live it, we play it, understand.
1: That's what I hear.
0: I heard that somewhere.
1: I think we live it, too.
0: Yeah, we do. Yeah. We went blueberry picking.
1: Oh, did you really?
0: But the place we went to, it was all coming down to the end of the blueberry season.
1: Uh-huh.
0: It was in Crystal River.
1: Okay. Oh, yeah. My neck of the woods.
0: Yeah, that's right. Yeah, so... I went there and we got some berries, but they're a little sour. They, you know, like, okay.
1: Aww.
0: Not very many berries at all. I maybe had a handful. And, so I went up to check out and the lady just waved at me, you know, when I was checking out. And I said, does that mean I don't pay you? She goes, that's correct. She just waved.
1: Aww.
0: Yeah. I said, well, thank you. You know, it's a nice farm.
1: Yeah. Yeah. It's really
0: just,
1: nice out there.
0: They're well picked, you know, but you know, we had so many, you know, we had, of course, the drought going on.
1: Mm-hmm.
0: The cold weather just killed a lot of these crops.
1: Yep.
0: It's like, oh, early on when we had all that cold weather, it's like a crazy cold, if you remember that.
1: Mm-hmm. Oh, like, I loved it. So yeah, I do remember.
0: I know you did.
1: Just a little brisk in the air.
0: Yeah, just a little bit. But yeah, that killed a lot of the blueberry, you know, picking and all that and all the crops. But then the drought came along. It's like, okay, what mm-hmm. the heck? So... great farm in Crystal River.
1: Yeah.
0: It was very cool. But yeah, it's like, we always like going blueberry picking. You know, it's like, oh,
1: there's a place in Citrus Springs, too. It's a small little place, but it's a cute place. That's kind of where we go. It's just, it's local. It's right down the street from us.
0: But now it's blackberry picking season. Mm-hmm. So the blackberries are out there. So, you know, we mentioned that to Mason because he came up from Orlando and he said, oh, okay. We can do that, too. All right.
1: Aww.
0: Okay. Well, we'll see. I did the dreaded we'll see.
1: Right. Well, I mean, now you got to take them, though.
0: And today is National Blueberry Cheesecake Day. Ooh. Mm.
1: Eh.
0: Now, what do you... Oh,
1: see, I like blueberries itself. I just don't like it in, like, a pie.
0: Oh, okay. You don't.
1: Mm-mm.
0: Oh, you don't like blueberry pie. Oh, man.
1: Mm-hmm.
0: I love
1: I know.
0: Blueberry pie. Ooh, it's good. Mm-mm.
1: Yeah, give me cherry, give me apple. That's kind of...
0: Well, it's National Cherry Dessert Day, too.
1: Ooh.
0: There you go.
1: I like cherries.
0: Yeah, you like cherry pie.
1: Mm-hmm.
0: There you go. It's beneficial. The pie debate is over.
2: Yeah. Doing mornings the right way.
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1: Hot and humid today with a mix of sun and clouds throughout most of the day. We will see that chance for scattered showers and thunderstorms popping up as we get into the evening hours as high temperatures reach the lower to middle 90s. Keeping the rain chances around through the middle part of the week. High temperatures both Wednesday and Thursday going to be in the lower 90s. We're back into the 80s for the end of the week, but the pattern is certainly staying active. From the TV 20 First Alert Weather Center, I'm meteorologist AJ Willie on 93.7 K-Country.
2: Keep in mind, coming up at 7:15, the K-Country Concert Staycation happens all over again. Cody Johnson in Jacksonville, a couple nights on the beach. Uh-huh. You get to meet and greet him, too, if you win it.
0: Oh, yeah, it's going to be quite the package. And it's happening in July, so you have plenty of time to plan.
2: Oh, yeah. This guy right here.
0: Yes.
2: Cody Johnson. Yeah, get ready for that from 93.7 K-Country.

0: Wow, how about that? Morgan Wallen. I hope he makes it someday. You know, I really
1: hope he's selling out stadiums.
0: Oh, yeah.
1: College football stadiums, even.
0: Oh, you can't do that. But I hope he can do it, though.
1: Right. I hope.
0: That's right. Morgan Wallen and his latest in Don't We? 93.7 Kick Country on a Tuesday after the big long weekend.
1: Mm-hmm.
0: For some of you didn't do anything. Some of you like, well, I had to work. Mr. Bob and Crystal Quickball going on our Facebook fan page at 93.7 K Country. What did you wind up doing yesterday for Memorial Day? It's like, oh, man.
1: It kind of rained. I was hoping that the sun would peek out a little bit longer. Just when it was out, I had stuff that I was doing, right?
0: Oh, yeah, sure.
1: You know, and then when it started raining, I'm like, well, there goes the pool time.
0: There you go.
1: Should have utilized that better.
0: We didn't do too much. We just kind of took it easy. Mason's up from Orlando. He's off work for about 4 days from Apple,
1: mm-hmm.
0: you know, and he's going to UCF.
1: Mm-hmm.
0: And he's taking summer courses, but those are all online. So he said, I'm coming up. I said, okay.
1: Yeah.
0: So we went, yesterday we went to Bob Evans.
1: So he's like, free meals and time with the family. I'm coming home.
0: Yeah, that's right. It's like, yeah, it's like, hey, let's go to Bob Evans. He said that. I went, okay, let's go.
1: Yeah. What'd you eat there?
0: I had a chicken dish dinner.
1: Oh, okay.
0: Chicken dinner. He had, double meat, kind of eggs and over easy and, you know, toast and hash browns and pancakes and all that.
1: That's what I was thinking. I was like, man, it's breakfast anytime.
0: Yeah, Deb got pancakes. I'm like, I had a little taste of his pancakes too after I had my little chicken.
1: Yeah, it's usually disappointing when everyone at the table gets breakfast and you get chicken.
0: Yeah, on our Facebook fan page, now Jim Merritt says, unfortunately, he had to work.
1: Mm.
0: Then he had Publix chicken and potato salad. That's pretty good.
1: Is it the South? Is it the Southern style potato salad? Because that's my favorite.
0: I know he didn't mention it, so.
1: There is a difference.
0: Karen Elizabeth actually worked and went to a friend's house and chilled in the pool with her buddy. So that's pretty cool. So a lot of people worked.
1: I feel like a lot of people this year like really stayed home or worked or, you know, there. I feel like there wasn't a whole lot of traveling, but mm-hmm. maybe I'm wrong.
0: Well, yeah, a lot of people just stayed home. You know, gasoline so high.
1: Mm-hmm.
0: But anything really interesting that you did? Rye Crisp said laundry and housework. Oh, yeah, catching up on it, right?
1: I did the same.
0: Yeah. So, okay, just catching up on all this stuff. How about it?
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0: 93.7 K Country, Jason Aldean, let your boys be country right there. Hello, 6 o'clock snoozers, welcome to the world.
1: It's rough out here, stay in bed.
0: Yeah, that's right. Yes. You're like, oh, wait, I had the whole weekend off, right. Maybe, or maybe you had to work, I don't know. But if you're one of the lucky ones that just had the whole weekend off, you know, maybe you took off Friday as well.
1: Oh, yeah. Woo. I know a lot of people had it off Friday.
0: Yeah, because Friday was like dead around here.
1: So yeah, it was.
0: Like, what, 1 o'clock? Hey. You were echoing down the hall. Hey, how you doing? It's like, come on.
1: Yeah, I think I left here. It was like 12:30.
0: Yeah, it's like, phew-wee. So what did you do? What did you wind up doing this Memorial Day? Maybe the weekend or whatever the case may be. Maybe just yesterday. Did you just chill? Because, we went out on the roads. It was like dead. You know, it's like everybody just, I think a lot of people just stayed home.
1: I did. I do think the same, but I also think Monday was like recovery day and everyone probably Saturday, Sunday might have been like the busier days.
0: So you can text or call 2-877-937-7883. You can comment on our Facebook fan page. What did you wind up doing yesterday for Memorial Day? And a lot of y'all on our Facebook fan page, a lot of y'all worked.
1: Mm-hmm.
0: You know, said, man, Monday 5th, we worked.
1: Yeah.
0: Mm, and some of you just went out and had fun in the pool.
1: Love that. Did something.
0: You just kind of just took it easy. Loving it.
1: Boots.
0: Yeah, so let us know. We'd love to hear from you. From 93.7 K Country on a Tuesday after feeling like a Monday after for some. Okay.
1: Dragon.
0: It's like, ooh, man, after the long, long weekend. Here's Zach Brown Band.

0: 93.7 K Country, today's best country. You live it, we play it. So what did you wind up doing yesterday for Memorial Day? It's Mr. Bob and Crystal Quickpull going on our Facebook fan page. Andrea Aparo. Whoa. Andrea says, vacationing in Vegas.
1: Man.
0: Whoa, look at you.
1: Andrea, can we be besties?
0: Yeah, exactly.
1: I need a friend to plan a trip to Vegas.
0: Yeah. Cindy Corley. She actually said, I had a barbecue at our son and daughter-in-law's house. It was great with our kids and grandkids. That's great.
1: Yeah, I think a lot of people ended up doing that Saturday and Sunday.
0: Mm-hmm. I did a little backyard barbecue action, had the family over and all that, because gas prices are insane.
1: Yeah, cheaper for everyone, just bring a dish, man.
0: Yeah. Melissa said, you know, I was relaxing doing diamond art. Diamond art.
1: Is that like a painting?
0: I don't know,
1: or
0: Melissa.
1: Knitting?
0: Melissa, what is that? We don't know.
1: Diamond art. Now I have to Google this. Yeah.
0: And Elizabeth Grogan says, snuggling with my newborn son.
1: No. Oh, yeah, man. When you're your born mom, you ain't got that time for nobody else.
0: Yeah, that's right. Yeah, so what did you wind up doing yesterday for Memorial Day, Mr. Bob and Crystal Quickpull? You can comment on our Facebook fan page, call or text at 877-937-7883. And this is coming up in about an hour, around 7:15, this right here.
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3: Partly cloudy skies throughout most of the day today. It's going to be hot and humid with high temperatures in the lower to middle 90s. Thunderstorm chances returning by the late part of the afternoon, but mainly into the evening. Tonight, those scattered thunderstorms will linger as low temperatures drop into the lower 70s. Another chance for some pop-up showers and storms by Wednesday afternoon and Wednesday evening with highs Wednesday around 90. From the TV 20 First Alert Weather Center, I'm meteorologist AJ Willey on 93.7. 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
4: And now you know. There it is. Going to be a wet week coming up.
2: 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We need it, though.
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0: 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Jordan Davis turning this truck around on National Paper Airplane Day 2026.
1: Oh, stop it.
0: Sounds like a video.
1: Oh, my. I haven't made a paper. You know, there were some people in class, and I'd say class because that's when we used to make them in school, okay?
0: Mm-hmm.
1: And they would make them so good. I always made the old-fashioned.
0: Oh, me too.
1: I don't know how to fold do any paper, of the other fancy and, stuff.
0: Yeah.
1: But you ask me to fold up a note that I have to pass somewhere, I can go ahead and make that into an arrow. I can make that into a boat.
0: Oh, wow.
1: But don't ask me to make a paper airplane. It's going to be old-fashioned.
0: Okay, well. It could be a video later on today.
1: Yeah, that's what I'm thinking.
0: There you go. All right. It's also World Redhead Day. Hey, there's one for Debbie.
1: Aw.
0: There you go. And World Dracula Day. I don't know what's up with that. I don't know. I didn't know they had its own day.
1: Wow.
0: It's just,
1: is it like Count Dracula?
0: I guess.

0: I don't know.
1: That's a sweet Dracula out of all of them.
0: Let's
1: be real.
0: Here's Russell Dickerson and Blue Tacoma, 93.7 K Country. Welcome to Tuesday.

0: 93.7 K Country. Attention, Lake County residents. There you go. Lake County fertilizer blackout period is going to start June 1st. And you're like, okay, what? Why? Yeah, well, any fertilizer containing nitrogen or phosphorus from June 1st through the end of September ain't allowed.
1: Mm-mm-mm. Interesting.
0: The reason why, this was an ordinance that was passed back in 2017, intended to mitigate damage done to the waterways and bodies in Lake County and beyond by nitrogen and phosphorus runoff, which contributes to algae blooms, depleted oxygen, and water toxicity. So, can't use that.
1: Sounds like you shouldn't use it at all.
0: They're going to bust you. Mm-hmm. So it's a fertilizer blackout period.
1: Wow.
0: It's like, whoa. And if you want some more information on that, Scott Harrell's got a great article at 352today.com. Your community connection all about that fertilizer blackout period. So you can't do it. They'll bust you.
1: Mm-hmm. It's wild the things that they bust you for. Mm-hmm.
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0: as you. 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

0: 93.7 K Country. Justin Moore with a woman you love. Mix of sun and clouds today, kids. Scattered afternoon showers. Highs in the low to mid-90s. So everybody's driving good on a Tuesday.
1: Yes, that or everyone forgot you had to go back to work today.
0: That's probably it right there. That's it exactly.
1: Right.
0: So we have an app, of course. Our K Country app is available for you at the App Store. Go ahead, download it today to your phone. And at the bottom, there's a thing called Open Mic. And we have a little feature called Open Mic Check, an example of how you can use this. And let us know what's on your mind, whatever the case may be. And this is a man who's actually commenting about parenting. Somehow his parenting just resulted in two very different daughters.
1: Okay.
0: So you want to hear this? Here we go.
2: How different are my two girls? Well, my 10-year-old is this sensitive, emotional, caring young lady. If she was walking down the street and she saw a building on fire, she would not hesitate for a second to run into that building and rescue every person and animal. And then my 5-year-old is the one who set the building on fire.
0: Oh, that's what they...
1: I think that's every household,
0: there you
1: right?
0: Go.
1: There's
0: that's
1: there's
0: right.
1: one that's like your wife, probably, and the other is probably like you.
0: Exactly. So you got a chance. Utilize Open Mic. Let us know what's going on in your world. Yeah, maybe it's something as simple as that right there. Wow, about that. This is Vincent Mason. Wish you well. From 93.7 K Country. Yeah.

0: 93.7 K Country, Faith Hill, the way you love me right there. This happened last week, and it's like, I don't know. This is just weird. Marion County Sheriff's Office actually arrested this woman. And they say that she actually scammed a disabled man out of some money and stuff. And then she admitted to defrauding the and other people as well. But she blames all her victims for being gullible.
1: Oh, so they're the problem?
0: That's right. It's like what?
1: Wow. Talk about deflecting and not taking any accountability.
0: Yeah, the deputies say she convinced a man to send her $2,000 by claiming to be trapped in a violent relationship. And she admitted to the deputies that she's been scamming people since last year, saying it was their fault if they fell for the scam. Whoa. Okay.
1: Like, no remorse.
0: I'm chuckling because it's like, this is amazing.
1: That's someone that will continue doing the same thing and be like, well, you know, it's not my fault that they're, you know, decided to give me the money.
0: Yeah, she's a 21-year-old woman. Wow. Her name is Gianna Abel Venenzia. And, yeah, she admitted saying, hey, you know, since it's their fault since they fell for the scam. I'm like, Deputy said, no, sorry.
1: That's not how that works.
0: No, that's not how that works. Nothing like blaming the victim.
1: Oh, yeah. It's like, the easy way out.
0: I'm like, what? It's their fault. Yeah, it's their fault they fell for the scam.
1: It's not like, my fault they weren't home.
0: It's like, no, that's not how that goes. Yeah, that happened in Marion County. It's like last week, I'm still trying to wrap my head around this. Mm-mm. It's like, there's so many scams out there, especially now more than ever on your phone. Holy cow, scam alert. It's like, okay, come on.
1: You got to be careful what you click on anymore.
0: Yeah, well, that's true. It's like, whoa. Man, here's Josh Ross. Hate How You Look.

0: You look moving on. 93.7 K Country, you like that song? It's on our listener advisory board, brought to you by Mike Scott Plumbing. It's in full effect right now. We launched it yesterday.
1: Yes.
0: So it's there for you. Mm-hmm. 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And it takes, I don't know, how long? Maybe 5 minutes to take that music survey?
1: If that. And I mean, listen, the 5 minutes is well worth it because you get a chance to walk away with a $100 Publix gift card.
0: Yeah. So that's what you get qualified for. Loving that. So get in on that when you get a chance. Coming up next, right to Brantley, Crystal's Corner. What's going on there?
1: Well, this Nashville star almost walked away to settle down in North Carolina.
0: On the way next, K Country.

0: Brantley Gilbert, that's one hell of an amen right there. 6:53 coming up around 7:15. Your first keyword of the day with the exclusive K-Country Concert Staycation giveaway. Cody Johnson.
1: Right here in our backyard, Jacksonville at Bysar.
0: A couple of nights on the beach. And if you win this, meet and greet passes too.
1: Yeah, you got to meet Cody as well.
0: Ooh, you got to love that.
1: Listen, it's a great year to meet him.
0: Yes, that's right. Mix of set of clouds, chance of showers today. Highs in the low to mid 90s. Pit Dripper Buddy.
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1: So a lot of fans have been comparing Ella Langley to Stevie Nicks.
0: Whoa.
1: Yes, in her sound and just the way she moves. And believe it or not, she used to listen to her because her mom had Fleetwood Mac records.
0: Oh, yeah.
1: And her mom just, you know, would listen to them. So Ella actually did get a lot of inspiration from Stevie Nicks. So the comparison is actually a compliment to her.
0: How about that?
1: So Tucker Wetmore talks about his song Brunette and jokes around about how the Redheads say they now want a song as well.
3: What I've been seeing a lot lately, actually, is the Redheads saying, we need a song about the Redheads. But, you know, it's the Brunettes love it, the Blondes. And I can't tell you how many times I see like signs at the shows or comments online saying, I'm a Blonde, but I still love this song. So I'm glad it's kind of hitting all the different hair colors, and it's cool.
0: Well, it is World Redhead Day, too.
1: It is.
0: Okay.
1: Sorry, guys. The song is literally about one brunette.
0: And that song, Brunette, is number one on both charts, country charts, today.
1: Listen, that's his third number one song.
0: How about that?
1: And that's since it, the 40th acoustic concert when he was with us.
0: Right, exactly.
1: Amazing. You never know who you're going to see at those shows. So John Morgan said he nearly walked away from music to settle down in North Carolina. He's like, I'm a hometown boy. I love being home. I love North Carolina. I grew up there. I bought a couple of acres back home. But, yeah, almost just walked away completely from music just to be back home. Listen, you could be home and still be doing your Nashville thing, which obviously is what he's seen.
0: That's right, John Morgan.
1: Celebrating a birthday today, Hank Williams Jr. is 77. And speaking of Stevie Nicks, Stevie Nicks is 78.
0: Oh, happy birthday, you two.
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0: One word that comes...
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0: And it's Morgan Wallen. He just wants to love somebody, okay? Somebody will come along, I guess, eventually.
1: I mean, eventually. Or just keep singing. It's fine.
0: If you like brats and you like Sam's Club, we got a deal for you next. Playing around.

0: Zach Top, his latest, South of Sanity. It's on our listener advisory board. It's there for you. Just go ahead and take that music survey. Less than 5 minutes. It's at our website. Take that music survey and get yourself qualified for $100 in groceries from Publix. I mean, that's going to come in handy.
1: Listen, you have a couple of weeks. You have plenty of time to do it. Less than 5 minutes. You're letting your voice be heard by telling us what you like and don't.
0: Correct.
1: And then you can walk away with money.
0: Absolutely. Simple as that. Yeah. Brought to you by Mike Scott Plumbing. Thanks, guys. Appreciate it. Our listener advisory board. We want to play the music you want to hear here at K Country. It's not what we want to hear. It's what you want
1: to
0: hear.
1: Right. Because if it was up to me, we'd play Tucker all day.
0: Yep. Every single song, Tucker Wetmore. Is that it?
1: Right. I mean, I might mix in some Ella here and there.
0: Oh, okay. Yeah. Tucker and Ella. Maybe some Riley Green.
1: Right.
0: Well, if you like brats, and I do, they're not good for you.
1: I know, but they taste so good.
0: Oh, they taste, on the grill. Oh, yeah.
1: So it's the only way.
0: Yeah. And if you like Sam's Club, you've got a membership to Sam's Club. Mm-hmm. I do and you do.
1: I do, yeah.
0: You got a Costco, too, man. You must
1: be loaded. No, I didn't get a Costco. My mom's friend has a Costco.
0: Oh, is that what?
1: So
0: okay.
1: I adventured to Costco.
0: Oh, you did.
1: Mm-hmm.
0: And the experience was just overwhelmingly lovely?
1: You know.

0: It wasn't great at the end.
1: Oh gosh.
0: It wasn't great.
1: Was it the Costco in the Villages or?
0: No, we actually went to the one in Claremont because the White Castle's there.
1: Oh,
0: so you know, I figured if I'm going to go to Costco, I'm going to go to the one that has the White Castle.
1: There's a method to the madness.
0: Of course.
1: Well, all right then.
0: Yeah.
1: But back to Sam's. This is like Johnsonville brats. You know, those are the ones. Everybody, I need some Johnsonville brats.
0: Yeah, they have different stuff inside too.
1: They're launching a 250 brat box. All right, to celebrate America's 250th anniversary.
0: Okay.
1: The box costs $200 and goes on sale June 1st, exclusively at Sam's Club. It contains 250 brats in 25 packs of 10, a commemorative grilling apron, and tongs.
0: Okay, I think it's a phenomenal idea. But my question is, why do I need 250 brats? Why can't I get this deal with, say, I don't know, 25?
1: If I have 25 brats, okay. So I don't, well, it comes in 25 packs of 10, so.
0: You can have a meat, your own meat sale. Have a trunk meat sale.
1: Put them in the freezer or whatever. Get ready for, put them on the grill. Thaw them out. I don't know.
0: Yeah, but even in the freezer, you know, like that expiration date is still going to come.
1: Oh, that's true, too.
0: Yeah, quicker than I can eat them.
1: So if you're into brats and you want 250 of them for $200 to celebrate America's 250th anniversary, it's there for you at Sam's Club exclusively.
0: If you're having a party, it's a deal. If it's just you, it's not a deal.
1: Well, yeah, it's like, hey, Bob, what are you going to do? I'm going to eat 250 brats right now, buddy. This is good stuff.
0: Then it's really unhealthy.
1: It really is, yes.
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2: Hot and humid today with a mix of sun and clouds throughout most of the day. We will see that chance for scattered showers and thunderstorms popping up as we get into the evening hours as high temperatures reach the lower to middle 90s. Keeping the rain chances around through the middle part of the week. High temperatures both Wednesday and Thursday going to be in the lower 90s. We're back into the 80s for the end of the week, but the pattern is certainly staying active. From the TV20 First Alert Weather Center, I'm meteorologist AJ Willie on 93.7 K Country.
3: 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By that, that keyword again is SHY, S-H-Y, SHY, in a sentence, Crystal.
1: That guy over there was shy.
3: That guy over there is shy.
1: I don't know who the guy is.
3: That,
1: I don't know. I didn't know where to go, guys.
3: Yeah, that's pretty good. That's all right. Yeah, the keyword again is SHY, S-H-Y. Now, we're going to have more keywords for you today coming up around, we got another one coming up around 9 this morning with us.
1: Oh.
3: Oh, look at us. Around 1 this afternoon, middays with Lewis Stokes, around 4 this afternoon with Big Red, and around 6 this afternoon with Big Red. 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All you have to do is text the word CLUB, K-L-U-B. It's got to be spelled like that. K-L-U-B to the K-Country studio line at 877-937-7883. And you can do that right now if you'd like.
1: Yeah, because Thursday would be here quicker than any other week.
3: Yeah, well, that too. Exactly. I was going to say that next. Not really. But that was pretty good. Yeah, here's Randy Houser.

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0: Well, he'll be here before you know it, August 29th at Florida Horse Park for Rock the Country. We're talking Blake Shelton. Let him in anyway, his latest.
1: We're going to let him in anyway, August 29th.
0: Which is, that's right. We're going to say, all right, we'll let you in anyway. Right. All right, come on, buddy. It's all right.
1: It's been a while, but we'll let you in.
0: Yeah, absolutely right. There's this, man, there's this guy. He's 77 years young. He lives in the Villages.
1: Mm.
0: And he was sentenced to 1 year probation after he admitted he chased a FedEx driver in his golf cart.
1: For what?
0: And confronted him over allegedly driving too fast through the neighborhood. What are you doing?
1: So you're literally doing exactly the same thing that you want to call him out on?
0: Amen, sister. That's right.
1: Okay. Just wanted to make sure I got that right.
0: That's it exactly.
1: Cool.
0: I'm going to get you. Here I come. I got my golf cart. I'm coming after you, dude.
1: At full speed.
0: Oh, yeah. Here we go.

0: 93.7 K Country. John Michael Montgomery. Those songs we remember from yesteryear. We love those. And today's best country, You Live It, We Play It. Life's a dance. It sure is, isn't it? Boy, speaking of life and all that, you know, this happens here in the 352. Sometimes you just kind of scratch your head and you go, whoa, somebody leaves their child in the car or their dog in the car. And in this hot weather, should never do that, even no matter what the weather is like. But it happens, and we scratch our heads going, how do you forget your child or your dog or your cat or whatever in the car? And you go in and shop.
1: You know that you put that item, child, the dog, animal in the car. You know you put him in there.
0: Or you're at a playground and you load the kids back in the car. And what, one's missing? I don't know. It's like Home Alone, you know, in real life.
1: I mean, I know they're fast. They're fast little things.
0: Yeah, they are. And this happened in Ohio. This mother was recently arrested for forgetting her child at a playground. And what happened? Another mother was at the playground with her child when she attempted to find the boy's mother. Well, she called 911. Another mother walked up and told an officer she knew the child and his mother, and the woman called the mother, who arrived several minutes later. She said she loaded her three other children in her car and left the playground without realizing the youngest boy was not in her vehicle. But don't you do a head count? One, two, three. Let's see. I got four children. I only have three in the car. Wait a minute.
1: Right, just the saying, youngest is always the one that you're usually checking for.
0: Sure,
1: because that's the one roaming somewhere.
0: Yep, that's the movie, Home Alone.
1: Right, and I'm not even a parent.
0: So police followed the woman home, allowed her to drop off her son, and then took her into custody. It's like, why that happens, I'll never understand that.
1: Yeah, no.
0: It's just one of those, what? And it happens here in the 352 a lot, too. It's like, and you hear about that, and you go, wait a minute, what are you doing?
1: Yeah.
0: Okay, I feel better now. Thank you.
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2: It can help you with something that might be troubling you.
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3: What? Fantastic. 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

0: 93.7 K Country, Ella Langley and Bea Herr. We learned earlier with Crystal's Corner around 6:50 this morning that she is a big fan of Stevie Nicks from Fleetwood Mac.
1: Yeah.
0: Oh, how about that?
1: Yeah, her mom would always play Fleetwood Mac albums, and she just loved her. So a lot of her inspiration is from Stevie Nicks.
0: Isn't that something? Way to go. Mm-hmm. All right. That's cool. And it's Stevie's birthday today, too.
1: Yeah, huh? 78.
0: Wow, you go, girl.
1: Happy birthday, girlfriend.
0: Yeah, mix of sunny clouds today. Chance of showers. Highs in the low to mid-90s. Whew, man.
1: Hot, man. Mm-mm-mm.
0: So coffee can help a lot of people with something we may all have.
1: Okay.
0: And with that said, Jimmy, coffee music. Coffee. Whoa. That's a perky coffee music.
1: Yeah, yeah.
0: Okay, there you go.
1: I can get down with it.
0: Well, that's all right. There's a new study that came out. There's always a new study, isn't there?
1: Mm-hmm. That someone's always said something.
0: Well, sure. Yeah. That coffee actually helps people with anxiety. I'm like, wait a minute, I always thought it made you nervous.
1: I was going to say, I thought it's the polar opposite of that.
0: Yeah, these, I guess they're scientists. They were busy at work, studied 60 people, and they found coffee changes gut bacteria and actually, in turn, improves one's mood and focus and reduces anxiety.
1: They're talking about, they have to be talking about the mushroom coffee because that helps with, like, anxiety and, like, your gut issues.
0: You know, I tried that once. Deb says, hey, let's get that. And we tried it. It was like,
1: yeah, it doesn't taste the best, especially because you like black coffee.
0: Yeah, that's right.
1: Yeah, because I can, like, zhuzh mine up.
0: Yeah, I know. It's like,
1: and it tastes better.
0: Yeah, the mushroom coffee just didn't taste right.
1: Okay.
0: I don't know.
1: All right.
0: I don't know, to me.
1: Yeah, I get that.
0: But that helps with anxiety?
1: Yeah, it's better than just straight black coffee, like the everyday coffee.
0: Yeah, these researchers actually said for years, people assumed that the effects of coffee were mostly about energy. However, I guess this study that they had revealed that decaf coffee may have meaningful health benefits, but regular coffee, actually, you can tolerate because of the anxiety. So, you know, it's not going to cause it. So,
1: I feel like decaf coffee is just, it defeats the purpose of why I'm drinking coffee.
0: Yeah, right. I used to wake up.
1: Right. The day that, you know, my doctor says, you need to drink decaf coffee, forget about it. Just give me something else then.
0: Decaf is nasty.
1: Yeah.
0: All right, Jimmy. Thank you, buddy. Appreciate it. All right. So, anyways. Okay, Jimmy. All right. So, please.
1: Yeah. That's your boy.
0: Yeah, all right. Gotta get with him later today.
1: Yeah. You call the PD on him.
0: I tell you, yeah. Program director, get in here. Take care of this Jimmy guy.
1: It's not 9 o'clock yet.
0: Okay. So, I don't know what that means.
1: He'll get here at 9.
0: Oh, he gets here at 9.
1: Yeah, yeah.
0: Okay, all right. Now I know. All right. I'll take it up with him then.
1: Okay.
0: Here's Luke Combs. I'm loving on you a little bit from K Country.

0: 93.7 K Country. This isn't anything against everybody in the villages and such and blah, blah, blah, blah, blah. But there's a 108-year-old Delaware woman from the great state of Delaware. She actually renewed her driver's license.
1: What?
0: To 2033. She's 108 years old.
1: She's still driving?
0: I guess so, yeah. She celebrated her birthday at the Modern Maturity Center in Delaware, and she stays active by exercising 3 times a week, which is awesome. 108 years old.
1: That's impressive.
0: But she renewed her driver's license to 2033.
1: Listen, it is very impressive. Am I a little concerned that she's still driving? Yes. I'm concerned that my mom, Maria, is still driving as well, and she's not even that in age.
0: I was going to say, but mature. 108 years old. You know, it's like, wow, good for her. She exercises 3 times a week, but she renewed her driver's license to the year 2033. That's a few years down the road here, just saying. So, hey, maybe she'll make it.
1: You know, we're always excited and we're always, you know, like, wow, that's a special number. Did we ever ask the people who live this to live this old
0: and yeah.
1: How they feel?
0: Yeah, how they really feel. Say, hey, how does it feel like to be 108? Well, right. I don't know. Feels a little bit older than 107,
1: I guess. I would want to reach out to her and interview her.
0: Isn't that amazing?
1: That's impressive.
0: But, yeah, hey, y'all in the villages and elsewhere, you know, more power to you. You know, a lot of people stay active in the villages, of course.
1: Driving their golf carts.
0: Yeah, driving their golf carts and drinking every day at 5 o'clock on the squares, mm-hmm. Okay?
1: Mm-hmm.
0: And out there dancing.
1: Woo! Yeah, the other day we were on the turnpike and we're passing the bridge with the villages and there's like 3 golf carts. My mom's like, oh, they're golfing. I said, they're not golfing.
0: No, they're not golfing.
1: They're going
0: no.
1: to the next bar.
0: That's the next drinking hole.
1: Right.
0: Well, you know, everybody in the villages, they'll say, you know what? We feel like we're 18 again. It's like, okay, then. You're not really, but that's okay.
1: I need to start drinking the water then.
0: I ain't 18. I don't feel like it either. So
1: I don't know if I want to be 18 again.
0: Hey, we've got an app for you, too. You know, you like to check in with Open Mic. It's there for you. Let us know how you're doing there in the villages as well. Just go ahead and download that today from the App Store. Take advantage of Open Mic. It's there for you.
1: Mm-hmm.
0: Also, we're going to be giving away concert tickets there, too.
1: Yeah, summer's, I mean, literally, it's right, it's here. It's on our tails, and lots of great shows are still coming in the area.
0: We got a ton of concerts coming, and we're going to be giving away concert tickets just on the app.
1: Mm-hmm.
0: And you're like, not on the air. Well, we'll do some on the air.
1: Right.
0: But then, if you don't have this, you know, the push notifications on, you're not going to know.
1: Yeah, so check your settings, and when you download it, just say yes.
0: Come on, it's happening.
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0: Oh, so got a funny story about the worst summer job you ever had? 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It happens. You get that summer job, you're like, oh, what did I do?
1: The summer job that becomes your career?
0: Well, that could be too. 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
2: Driving through town, just my boy and me, with a Happy Meal in his booster seat, knowing that he couldn't have the toy till his nuggets were gone.

0: Drew Baldridge and Tough People from 93.7 K Country on a Tuesday kind of day. Feel it for some like it's a Monday after, but it's not. It's a Tuesday after. Mm-hmm. The long holiday weekend, Memorial Day weekend.
1: Think it's a short week. I know sometimes short weeks, though, are harder because you're jamming 5 days that you needed work done
0: into four. Yeah, that's true. It's like, woo. Yeah. And today with us, Tuesdays are always meetings day.
1: Right.
0: So it's like, woo, buddy, no. Usually Mondays, you come back on a Monday, you go, okay, just kind of cruise into a little bit, and then you get ready for Tuesday meeting day.
1: Yep.
0: But, man, nothing like coming back right after a long weekend. You go, oh, man, what's going on? Because yesterday was kind of desolate around here, you know, we were in there doing our thing. But, it's all right.
1: Mm-hmm.
0: It's okay. Some have off. Some others don't. That's all right. Mix of sun and clouds today. Chance of showers. Highs in the low to mid-90s. It was humid this morning.
1: It was. I had even forgotten how muggy it was out there. It was just, ugh.
0: It was like, yikes.
1: It was like, who turned on the heat out here?
0: And with all that going on, millions of teens, college students, and college graduates are going to start some summer jobs today.
1: Mm-hmm.
0: You're like, you're done with school. You've got to do something. I can't lay around the house, Mom and Dad. No.
1: Yeah, I was going to say, I was working from the time that I was 16, so my summer job was... I was just working my normal job.
0: Now, you started off at McDonald's in Dunellen, right?
1: Yes.
0: Is that it? Okay.
1: Yeah, I was 16.
0: Then you graduated to what?
1: Lincoln High School.
0: Well, yeah, I know that, but you graduated after McDonald's to...
1: Walmart.
0: In Dunellen.
1: Yeah. It was where the Tractor Supply used to be. It used to be the small... We didn't have super centers at the time.
0: So you just like, almost like right across the parking lot, basically.
1: Yeah.
0: You know, I'm going to move over to there.
1: Yeah, I literally said, I'm going to stop going home smelling like French fries. literally what I told my boss.
0: Well, there you go. And speaking of that, we have Irene from the Villages. Now, you got a funny story about the worst summer job you've held. Go ahead.
2: I had to clean the baby goats all summer.
0: Oh, the baby goats. Oh, no. So what was that like?
2: Every time is when I was a teenager. My mother would pick me up. She'd have to roll down all the car windows because I stunk so bad.
0: You got to do what you got to do. How about that?
1: So she was rolling with the baby goat.
0: Yeah, exactly. Yeah. We'd love to hear from you, too. You can call or text. K Country.

0: He don't drink no whiskey no more.
1: He can't.
0: No. Yeah, he had a problem. He said, I'm going to address that. I'm going to stop drinking. And he did. And Faith Hill said, you better stop drinking.
1: Right. Otherwise, it's going to be your whole life.
0: Uh-huh. That's what that's all about right there. Tim McGraw, 93.7 K-Country. Gosh, it is Tuesday. I understand. Okay, there we have it. Okay. Mix of sun and clouds today. Chance of showers. Highs in the low to mid-90s. And everybody's driving good?
1: Yeah, I know. Either there was it a sick day? Did I not get the memo? Y'all, you keep doing that to me. You forget to add me to those memos.
0: Hello there. Yeah, we had the exclusive K-Country Concert Staycation giveaway. We had a keyword for you at 7:15. We got another one for you coming up around 9.
1: Yes.
0: And all day today, too.
1: Mm-hmm.
0: Now, this is really cool. Cody Johnson in concert in Jacksonville. You have a couple of nights on the beach. Isn't it cool?
1: Yeah, and you're also going to meet Cody Johnson as well.
0: Yeah, if you win this, meet and greet passes for you and your best friend. Whoa.
1: Literally, he's at the high of his career. I mean, he's always done well, but I mean, he's got Entertainer of the Year. He also got Male Artist of the Year at ACM, so this is the prime time for him.
0: Load it up. Mm-hmm. You can get back there and go, hey, man, it's you.
1: Yeah.
0: And you can congratulate him on Entertainer of the Year.
1: Yeah, get your picture with him.
0: Yes. Isn't that cool? So that's all in a way another keyword for you coming up around 9 this morning. All day long today, all week long. No, we keep doing it and doing it. It's crazy. Mm-hmm. I think it goes for like 3 weeks.
1: Yeah, this one's running 3 weeks.
0: Oh, now we get it. Well, millions of teens, college students, college graduates going to start summer jobs today. So we were wondering, you got a funny story, maybe about one of the craziest summer jobs you've had. We'd love to hear from you. 877-937-7883. You can call or you can text. Lynn from Fort McCoy. Now, how about you? Go ahead.
2: It was a restaurant job, which is very normal and average, but cleaning the grease off of the equipment in the kitchen.
0: Oh
2: my God.

0: gosh.
1: Oh.
0: It took all of my might, plus help from other people, because I just couldn't quite get it all. There was grease everywhere.
1: You probably experienced that at McDonald's when you worked there in Dunellen, huh?
2: McDonald's. I also was a server. As a server, bartender, you're helping everywhere, because we're trying to go home.
1: Oh, yeah.
2: So you clean everywhere. You do whatever you need to get out. But it is true. There is something about restaurant grease that's like no other.
1: You start slipping and sliding. I don't know. It's like, whoa, what's going on? I'm on ice. What's happening here?
2: You got to be careful.
1: Oh, man. So how about y'all? You got one of those funny stories from when you had that summer job that was just like, oh, gosh, you're not doing it as a career. You're like, oh, gosh.
2: Maybe.
1: I could be,
2: It could turn into that.
1: Yeah, that's right. So, one of those you just go, oh, gosh, it was just a crazy time.
2: Mm-hmm.
1: Love to hear from you. 93.7 K Country.

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1: He's got the rhythm, and I got the blues. 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
6: K-Country's forecast from the WCJB TV 20 First Alert Weather Center.
7: Partly cloudy skies throughout most of the day today. It's going to be hot and humid with high temperatures in the lower to middle 90s. Thunderstorm chances returning by the late part of the afternoon, but mainly into the evening. Tonight, those scattered thunderstorms will linger as low temperatures drop into the lower 70s. Another chance for some pop-up showers and storms by Wednesday afternoon and Wednesday evening with highs Wednesday around 90. From the TV 20 First Alert Weather Center, I'm meteorologist AJ Willie on 93.7. 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

0: Now, the keyword coming up for that boy right there. Right around 9 this morning. It's 8:23 now. You're going, oh, do the math.
1: Yeah, you can see him in Jacksonville.
0: Yeah, a couple of nights on the beach. Meet greet passes if you win it. Mm-hmm. Oh, buddy, that's what's going on right there. Anyways, boy, we could have some sun, some clouds, maybe a chance of showers today. High in the low to mid-90s. Back up at it again, huh?
1: I was going to say, welcome to summer in Florida.
0: So what's going on at the Popeyes now? I've been to the one on 17th and Pine in Ocala. Yeah, they had that shut down for a while,
1: mm-hmm.
0: and they had to rebuild it. And rebuild it, and they will come. So they did. So and we
1: still
0: did too.
1: Popping.
0: Yeah, and it was kind of cool. In fact, my memory of Popeyes right there was way back in 2000. That's when I wore the tutu.
1: Oh, you were standing on that corner
0: there? That corner right there. Yeah.
1: Wow.
0: Then I stood in front of the Oaks Mall later on that day. So. They named the show after me. So that's why I still call the Mr. Bob Morning Show. So
1: I'd be like, you know what? Name it what you want. I'm not standing on a corner.
0: It was, I know. I almost got to that point. So I don't care. Just call it the Morning Show.
1: Do what you will.
0: Who cares? So. But they said, we'll name the show after you. And I was like, well, I don't care. But no, but we'll do that. You got to do something silly. I did. So that was in front of Popeyes many moons ago.
1: Yeah.
0: But the police are actually looking for a man who recently broke into Popeyes at 5 a.m. started cooking biscuits. A man also made shrimp and french fries before he left. You know, you think, okay, a former employee, I mean, how do they know how to do it? I wouldn't know how to turn up.
1: I wouldn't know either.
0: You got to heat up the oil and everything. I mean, you had to be in there for a while, I'm just saying.
1: Mm-hmm.
0: He made shrimp and biscuits, french fries, then he left. It's like... And the cops are looking for him. So
1: it's like just needed a midnight snack.
0: That's not just, I just did.
1: Just borrowing the kitchen.
0: You know, and if it's not a former employee, how do you know how to turn everything on?
1: Especially with the biscuits.
0: Yeah. You heat up the oven. I don't know. I don't get it. Just kidding.

0: 93.7 K Country, today's best country. You live where we play it. Kenny Chesney and I go back. One of those songs you go back to, you go, yeah, okay. Been there, done that. 352today.com, your community connection. Ashley Brace has an article there about a cat. Is a unique cat cafe and bookstore going to be opening in Ocala June 5th. It's called Purrs and Pages.
1: Well, that's cute.
0: We'll combine adoptable cats, books, pastries, and community events. You can actually go in there. There'll be cats in there,
1: mm-hmm.
0: and some pastries if you want. No, not sure if the cats are in the pastries. Getting into it.
1: Hopefully not.
0: No, but yeah. But there's going to be cats all over the place, and you can adopt the cats. So I'm like going, okay, so it's called Purrs and Pages.
1: Listen, that sounds like a cat person's dream.
0: Books
1: and cats.
0: Yeah, well, yeah, absolutely right. I think you're right there on that one. It's like, okay. So, it opens June 5th in Ocala. So it's like, okay.
1: I mean, listen, you might go in there if you're a cat person. You might even find a friend.
0: Yeah, well, that's true, too.
1: Four legs or two.
0: So check that out, 352today.com, your community connection. 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
1: Hefty, hefty, hefty.
0: Hefty slider bag, silly with a slide. One more time now, y'all. Come on.
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0: we would. 93.7 K Country. 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And when you get that downloaded to your phone from the App Store, go ahead and look at the upper left-hand corner. 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
1: Mm-hmm.
0: You click on that, drop it down. You go, oh, all kinds of links, especially to the Listener Advisory Board brought to you by Mike Scott Plumbing, huh?
1: Yeah, you want to take that because Up for Grabs is a $100 Publix gift card.
0: Ooh.
1: Plus, your favorite songs will be played if you vote.
0: Yeah, and the ones you don't like, we don't play anymore. The ones you like, we keep playing.
1: Mm-hmm.
0: You're like going, oh, we understand.
1: Majority rules.
0: So, yeah, get just $100 from Publix groceries. Right. Comes in handy.
1: Oh, yeah.
0: Got a chance of showers today. Highs in the low to mid-90s again. Mm-mm. So what was this guy doing in Marin County in our great state of Florida? He's a Tesla driver, and he was spotted sleeping behind the wheel of his Cybertruck while he's cruising down the road. Other drivers spotted the man on the highway. They started going ahead, catching some video.
1: Right.
0: he's got his head back, and he just snoring away, mouth open, snoring. It's like, okay, it's like how do you notify the guy? Wake up, what are you doing?
1: So many things. Also, the people driving who are trying to get video while you're driving, you can cause a wreck just as bad as the guy who fell asleep behind the wheel.
0: Well, that's true.
1: But also, I'm with him. If I'm going to have a Tesla, then I'm going to need to nap.
0: Well, you know, let me tell you how this thing works. Yesterday, we're out with Mason. He's up here from Orlando.
1: Right.
0: And hanging out a couple days because he's got like 4 days off of Apple, you know, in the millennial.

0: mall.
1: Uh-huh.
0: And he's now doing UCF. He's doing summer classes all online. So he says, I'm going to come up and hang out with my baby Bob, as he calls him.
1: So then I'm going to come up and get me some free meals.
0: Yeah, so that's true, too. But he's got a Tesla, okay?
1: Right.
0: He doesn't have a Cybertruck, thank God. But he's got a Tesla, and he's got this self-driving mode, mm-hmm. you know? And it's he pays extra for it. You know, he's making the big bucks at Apple or whatever.
1: Oh, it's an extra monthly fee.
0: Oh, yes, it is.
1: Oh, okay.
0: I said, how much does that cost? He goes, oh.
1: You don't want to know.
0: You don't want to know. I said, oh, come on. He goes, it's a Benjamin.
1: What?
0: Yeah, like $100, I guess. I'm like,
1: whoa. I mean, but here's the thing. If you're going to have a Tesla, that's the feature that you're essentially buying the car for. Because let me tell you, it's not because it looks cute, because it doesn't.
0: Yeah, well,
1: it's because you can drive. You know, if I were to invest, it's because of that feature.
0: I'm impressed with the self-driving mode because we were in it yesterday. We went out to dinner, went out for a bite to eat.
1: Right.
0: And we're in the car. Debbie hates it. She's riding in the back seat. It's going, you're driving, the car's driving by itself. What's going on? And it works.
1: Mm-hmm.
0: I'm impressed.
1: But also, so if I can't fall asleep behind the wheel of a Tesla, but somehow I know Orlando has these, those vehicles that are riding around without a driver in it, how is that okay? But I can't fall asleep behind the wheel of the Tesla? Make it make sense.
0: Yeah, come on now. Make it make sense.
1: Right.
0: Here's Kelsey Harden, Fireworks from 93.7 KKTV. This is one of the songs that's on our listener advisory board. Go ahead.
1: Good one.
0: Take it today.

0: 93.7 K Country, today's best country you live in. We played. I forgot to turn my microphone on. Isn't that cool?
1: It's all right.
0: That's all right. No, it's not.
1: Yeah, I mean, hey, you know, it was a hot second.
0: I'm a professional broadcaster.
1: Aren't we professional?
0: No, I wouldn't go that far either.
1: Yeah, I was like, no. We're broadcasters.
0: That's it, yeah.
1: Is that what they call us?
0: Broadcasting to the world.
1: No, we're content creators.
0: Oh, yeah, that's what they call us now, right?
1: Yeah.
0: So I don't know what that means.
1: I don't know.
0: Content, where we create content?
1: Mm-hmm.
0: Okay.
1: Mm-hmm.
0: Well, there you go.
1: Once was the day.
0: You know, well,
1: I'm still a radio person.
0: Yeah, I'm an announcer.
1: Is an that announcer.
0: Or a disc jockey.
1: I run my mouth.
0: I jockey the discs. There. I don't know what that means.
1: I run my mouth.
0: Coming up in just a couple of minutes, we've got Crystal with Crystal's Corner. What's going on here now?
1: Well, this Nashville star almost walked away from music to settle down in North Carolina.
0: We'll find out right after Riley Green and change my mind a little bit.

0: 93.7 Kick Country. Riley Green, I understand, and changed my mind a little bit right there on a Tuesday kind of day. Mix of sun and clouds. Chance of showers today. Highs in the low to mid-90s. Oh, it's humid.
1: Oh, yeah. Mm. This morning was just awful. Mm. Like, there's no need for it to be that hot, that and that dark outside.
0: Yeah, I walked outside, opened up the garage door, walked outside, had a little sip of water, and I went, ooh, man, it's humid.
1: Oh, yeah. It was gross. Ooh.
0: Then I went down the street out of Mr. Bob's old people's neighborhood, drove down the street, and there's, I almost hit this woman.
1: What?

0: Yeah, she's walking out. She had just no light, no reflective clothing, nothing. I came around the corner. I was like, oh, girl, what's...
1: That's scary. It's not always the driver's fault. Sometimes, like, if you are walking, you got to wear something that to detect. A light, a flashlight. I don't care if you look like you're about to dig some hole.
0: That's true, because, you know, what happens is you as a pedestrian think, oh, someone is driving and have their headlights on and they see you. No.
1: Give me a warning that you're there.
0: Yeah, it was like, whoa, and I got out of the way and it was like, I got like, almost like a little bit of a look, you know, like a little side eye.
1: No.
0: I
1: you're nicer than me. That was in your neighborhood?
0: Yeah, well, right inside, yeah.
1: I would have brought down the window and be like, hey, next time to help both of us, maybe you have a flashlight.
0: Yeah, flashlight or, you know, maybe some reflective clothing, something.
1: Like, do you have like a suicide mission? Yeah, so I think
0: she had like blue jeans on and some like blue t-shirt, you know, some kind of writing on the front. It's, whoa, man.
1: She's doing Walk of Shame.
0: In Mr. Bob's old people's neighborhood, yeah, Walk of Shame.
1: You never know.
0: Well,
1: man.
0: That's right. Just ask the people in the villages. Well, yeah.
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1: So Ella Langley, she has been compared a lot to Stevie Nicks, and she says, "You know what? I love Stevie Nicks." In fact, her mother would listen to Fleetwood Mac records all the time.
0: Wow.
1: So a lot of her inspiration does come from Stevie Nicks. So she takes it as a compliment. And the fact that Stevie's just one of those artists who's honest and even honest in her music. She's like, yeah, I took a page out of that one, too.
0: Hey, Stevie Nicks is good.
1: Oh, yeah. Absolutely. So Tucker Wetmore's song, Brunette, just went number one. So that's his third number one song.
0: On both charts.
1: Ooh. And a lot of the redheads are a little upset that he hasn't written a song about them.
3: What I've been seeing a lot lately, actually, is the redheads saying, we need a song about the redheads. But, you know, it's the brunettes love it, the blondes. And I can't tell you how many times I see like signs at the shows or comments online saying, I'm a blonde, but I still love this song. So I'm glad it's kind of hitting all the different hair colors, and it's cool.
0: On World Redhead Day, too.
1: It is. I mean, it's just such a good song, no matter what hair color you're sporting. It's a great song.
0: It is a good song.
1: So John Morgan says that he nearly walked away from music just to settle in North Carolina.
0: Whoa.
1: He says, listen, I'm a homebody. I love being home. I love North Carolina. It's where I grew up. So, you know, he ended up buying a couple of acres back home. But I think that a lot of artists have this, I have to be in Nashville to make it. And then they realize, wait, we can do both.
0: Yeah, you don't have to.
1: No, you don't have to move to Nashville.
0: Uh-uh.
1: Celebrating a birthday today, Hank Williams Jr. is 77 and Stevie Nicks is 78.
0: Happy birthday.
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0: 93.7 K Country, Blake Shelton. He's going to be coming to town. How about that on August 29th?
1: Talk to Country. Before you know it, man.
0: Oh, it will be. Yeah. Well, hey, we said it was coming. Here it is. It's the exclusive K Country Concert Staycation Giveaway. Now, get yourself qualified right now to win a pair of tickets to the Cody Johnson Concert, July 25th in Jacksonville, plus two nights hotel accommodations on the beach and meet and greet passes courtesy of Warner Brothers Nashville.
1: Listen, quite the package. Ooh. Get in on it. You're not too late.
0: That's right. Enter the keyword MAD, M-A-D, MAD, before the end of this hour at 93.7kcountry.com/contest. You're in for the drawing. A keyword again is MAD, M-A-D, MAD, in a sentence, Crystal.
1: She was so mad, her face turned red.
0: There you go. MAD, M-A-D. Now, we're going to have more keywords for you today. Next one coming up around 1 this afternoon, middays with Lewis Stokes, and more throughout the day.
1: Mm-hmm.
0: And throughout the week, and then a week after, and then a week after.
1: Yeah.
0: There you go. Plenty of opportunities, because you can get in each time on this.
1: Yeah,
0: keyword.
1: Each keyword is an entry for you. So if you miss a word, call a friend, and if you miss it, we still have more.
0: That's right. 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Don't have an auto sig, nothing like that, no extra, you know,
1: no extra
0: asterisks, nothing. Stars, whatever you want to call it. No.
1: No hearts.
0: No hearts, no nothing. Just K-L-U-B to the K-Country Studio line right now at 877-937-7883. And you'll be in. You'll get that text on Thursday.
1: Yeah, at noon.
0: Right to your phone. Here's Ernest and What If I Could from 93.7 K-Country in 10 in a row.

0: 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You live it, we play it. Oh, John Party's coming to town, huh?
1: Yeah, Rock the Country, August 29th.
0: Oh, that's going to be something else. Band opening for Blake Shelton.
1: Right here.
0: 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Get ready for it. Coming to town.

0: 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Tucker Wetmore's got a number one song on both charts. Brunette,
1: it's
0: huh?
1: his third one.
0: Wow. Yeah, yeah. You were talking about him earlier, huh?
1: Yeah, the Redheads are asking for a song for themselves now, too.
0: On World Redhead Day.
1: Yeah, sorry, ladies.
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1: George Burge, 93.7 K Country, today's best country. You live it, we play it. With 10 in a row, we do it all day long for you.
2: That's right.
1: Or you can say it like this, all day long.
2: Often
3: that's
2: kind of
3: scary.
2: A little bit. It's very, yeah. In your face. So that's okay. I'm okay. A little intense sometimes.
1: You do it
2: too.
1: As Optimus Prime. You know, all day long.
2: Mm-hmm.
1: Optimus Prime.
2: Such a good movie.
1: Yeah, no doubt. Oh, gosh. We have a staycation. We got keywords. We just gave you one around 9. Mm-hmm. Okay, can't tell you what it is again.
2: No, but your friends can, because you still have to the end of this hour to get it entered at our website.
1: Get in on this. It's really cool.
2: Right.
1: I understand it's Cody Johnson.
2: Yeah, at Vistar in Jacksonville.
1: That's right.
2: July 24th.
1: That's
2: so you have
1: right.
2: plenty of time.
1: Oh, yeah. So get ready for that.
2: Yeah.
1: Is it the 24th or 25th? I don't know. I think it's the 25th. Is it the 25th? He's there two nights.
2: He's there two nights.
1: Yeah, one of the nights.
2: You'll be there one of those nights.
1: Yeah, that's right. With
2: we'll
1: your
2: let
1: best
2: you
1: friend.
2: Know.
1: And if you win it, you get to meet and greet him, too.
2: Yeah.
1: Get out of here.
2: Yeah, you're going to be there the whole weekend.
1: Gotta love that. So, another keyword coming up around 1 o'clock, middays with Lewis Stokes, and all day long today, too.
2: Mm-hmm.
1: So get ready for that. It's happening again. Love that. From 93.7 K Country, here we go. All right, you ready for this?
2: 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K-Country's forecast from the WCJB TV20 First Alert Weather Center. Today, highs in the low to mid-90s. Tonight, lows in the low 70s. And tomorrow, highs in the low 90s. For all the current weather conditions, log on to 352today.com, your community connection.
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1: Yeah, less than 5 minutes of your time, and you're qualified for a $100 Publix gift card.
0: There you go. This song's on there. If you like this one, we'll keep playing it. All right? It's Dustin Lynch from K-Country.

0: We keep telling you about the app, our K-Country app. It's available for you at the App Store. Download it today. And what you do, what's really cool about this, too, we're going to be giving away concert tickets. So.
1: Yeah, I mean, summer's here. We've got lots of tickets. We don't have enough airtime, which means we got to do something with it because we got to fill the seats.
0: That's right. So we're going to be doing that on the app exclusively. And, of course, take advantage of open mic. It's there for you to let us know what's going on in your world. We'd love to hear from you.
1: Yeah, everything's a click away with the app.
0: That's right. So on the way next, another 10 in a row. Today's Best Country, You Live and We Play with Lewis Stokes.
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93.7 K Country and long live country. Good morning. I'm Lewis Stokes. Hope you had a good Memorial Day off yesterday. If you were off, 10 in a row is going on right now. Let's get this work week going. Justin Moore is on K Country.

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1: In Marin County, he's a Tesla driver, and he was spotted sleeping behind the wheel of his Cybertruck while he's cruising down the road.
2: 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Make sense.
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3: I knew I'd see her around. 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She'd show up and I'd be walking out. 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And I'd act like I didn't see her. 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We just needed some time. 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
1: Now, that small town could be Homosass. Sam Hunt, 93.7 K Country. I'm Lewis Stokes. It's Tuesday, and I mentioned Homosass because I went to the freezer there for the first time yesterday. I'll tell you about that in about 15 minutes. K Country Cafe coming up at 12 noon. Hey, download the K Country app to your phone. 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Kenny Chesney, how cool. He's got a new song out. 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

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Maybe driving your first truck? 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Or maybe just singing along with the radio? The songs you grew up on. 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

Be opening up for Morgan Wallen in Denver, Colorado this weekend. Thomas Rhett, what's your country song on 93.7 K Country. Good morning to you. I'm Lewis Stokes. Hope you're well. Another 10 in a row is on the way. 12 noon, the K Country Cafe. Your next staycation keyword for Cody Johnson coming up around 1 p.m. Listen for it. 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And you can win a two-night hotel stay, meet and greet passes, and see Kojo in Jacksonville on July 25th. Well, Memorial Day was yesterday, and after I got off the radio, Angie and I drove to Homosassa, yeah, because there's a bird sanctuary there, and we took our two woodpeckers there, but I'll tell you about that next hour. But afterwards, Angie said, have you ever been to the freezer before? And I never have. And she said, well, you got to try their peel and eat shrimp. So, yeah, we found it. The freezer, it's just an old style Florida kind of place. Cash only. And, you order at the counter. The menu is up on the ceiling. And, yeah, we got their, peel and eat shrimp. Oh my gosh, it was like the best peel and eat shrimp I have ever had at the freezer in Homosassa. Good vibes, good atmosphere. The Corona went down nice and cool on that hot day yesterday. So thank you to our friend Mary Lou Kyle for recommending to Angie, who recommended to us to go to the freezer yesterday. That's a cool place. 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Hot one, high near 93. Heat index is high.

0: 100. Good chance for rain tonight. Low of 72. Could get some rain tomorrow and hot. High near 91. Heat index 102. For all the current weather conditions, log on to 352today.com. Your community connection.
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Florida Georgia Line, 93.7 K Country. I'm Lewis Stokes. Appreciate you listening. Well, my wife and I were watching Netflix over the weekend, and we stumbled upon a movie called Remarkably Bright Creatures with Sally Field. It was about an octopus and her relationship with it. And even though it sounds crazy, it will make you cry. Say so. Dan and Shay, K Country.

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1: 93.7 K Country. All right. I'm Lewis Stokes, and yes, we got 10 in a row coming up next, and I'll tell you the saga of the two birds that Angie and I raised for a week and where they ended up at. They're in a good home now, and we'll talk about Nature World Wildlife Sanctuary in Homosassa, so hang on for that. Pretty good story. Do our music survey. 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

We do, Morgan Wallen, 93.7K Countries in Denver, Colorado this weekend. See the video I posted about it on our Facebook fan page. Good morning, Lewis Stokes, back to work with you. I know you might have had Memorial Day off yesterday, and I hope it was a good one for you. Eli Young Band, 10 in a row, 93.7K Country.

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I'm a country music superstar, Riley Green. There's this girl, 93.7K Country. I remember kicking field goals with him at the Jacksonville Jaguars practice facility before he was superstar, Riley Green. Lewis Stokes, 10 in a row, K Country Cafe at 12 noon. Lunchtime requests, birthday shout-outs, and a prize or two for caller 10. Coming up in about 8 minutes, I'll tell you where our birds, Dandy and Lion, ended up at. They now live in Homosassa.

Jacksonville Jaguars practice facility before he was superstar Riley Green. Lewis Stokes, 10 in a row. K Country Cafe at 12 noon. Lunchtime requests, birthday shout outs, and a prize or two for caller 10. Coming up in about 8 minutes, I'll tell you where our birds, Dandy and Lion, ended up at. They now live in Homosassa.

fix a cold one on this hot day in K Country. Chris Jansen, 93.7 K Country. And good morning to you, my friend. I'm Lewis Stokes, and we're back to work together after Memorial Day yesterday. Got 10 in a row coming up, 12 noon, K Country Cafe. 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Be qualified to win a $100 Publix gift card next. Kojo keyword, that's coming up around 1 p.m. Well, yesterday afternoon over the weekend, my wife and I found out that the two baby birds that fell out of a tree in our backyard, they are woodpeckers, and we found out they're a protected species, and yeah, we shouldn't be having them because we could get in trouble. So we went Googling and searching, and we found Christina at Nature World Wildlife Sanctuary in Homosassa. They take in all kinds of creatures if they were natural to the state of Florida, and they've been there for over 40 years taking care of animals, and what a wonderful place. I mean, we went there yesterday with our two birds, Dandy and Lion, and it was kind of sad letting them go after a week, but once we went to Nature World in Homosassa, we knew we were at the right place. We got a tour of the facility from Christina, and they have everything. They have owls, they have otters, they have crows, they have armadillos, they have possums, and just on and on and on and on. It's an amazing facility, and they do appreciate your donations and love it if you would donate to this place because they really assist. A lady came in. She had a barn owl that broke its leg and was on the road, and she brought it in, and it was just so cool to see how they gave it such loving care. And then the girl decided to become a volunteer once she saw the place. And Angie and I got a tour. It is an amazing facility. Nature World Wildlife Rescue. It's on a Finale Point in Homosassa. And that's where our birds are now, our woodpeckers, Dandy and Lion. And we know they're going to be taken good care of. But we're sure going to miss them. We loved having them for a week. Miss their chirping. There is a rodeo coming up. Buckle up as the Ocala Bull Bash and Country Music Festival returns to the Southeastern Livestock Pavilion Saturday, June 20th. 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K Country's forecast from the WCJB TV 20 First Alert Weather Center. Hot one, high near 93. Heat index as high as 100. Showers likely tonight, low of 72. Could get some rain tomorrow for hump day. High near 91. Heat index as high as 102. For all the current weather conditions, log on to 352today.com, your community.

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0: 93.7 K Country. I'm Lewis Stokes. 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And yes, the K Country Cafe at 12 noon. 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
1: That's right. 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

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It is the K-Country Cafe. I'm Lewis Stokes. Happy Cafe birthdays today to Breanne Davis, Kelly Jo Claflin, Katie Sconyers, Candace Langford, Danny Futch, Annette Frederick, Terry White, J.C. Cottingham, Josie Cortez, Debbie Stanley, Jesse Cox, Carrie Miles, Alicia and William Gordon are 51, Crystal Watson Curl, and last but not least, Ashley Meso at Almost Perfect, Almost Perfect, Almost Perfect Furniture in Summerfield. It's her birthday today, so stop in there and say hi to her. And y'all share a celebrity birthday with Bo Cephas, Hank Williams Jr., who will be in Tampa with Joe Nichols Friday, June 5th. Here's Luke Bryan. Got his latest right now, country, and she knows it because she listens to K-Country.

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Gonna love you on the K Country Cafe on 93.7 K Country 1228. I'm Lewis Stokes. Hey, we got 10 in a row. That's coming up next. Also, the second half of the show, and still got those prizes for caller 10 to win. Also, our fourth of four exclusive K-Country concert staycation giveaways is underway. 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So, once again, that'll be around 1 o'clock. 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Go to things to do and scroll down through the events. Bingo, open to the public 7 p.m. to 9 p.m. in Mount Dora. That's right. It'll be at the Mount Dora American Legion Hall on Highland Street, Mount Dora. Kitchen opens at 5 p.m., but bingo will be going on from 7 p.m. until 9 p.m. So there you go. 352

0: 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K-Country's forecast from the WCJB TV20 First Alert Weather Center. Mostly sunny, 30% chance of afternoon showers and thunderstorms, high near 93. Heat index as high as 100. Tonight, mostly cloudy, showers, thunderstorms likely, a 60% rain chance, low around 72. Tomorrow, hump day, partly sunny, a 50% chance of showers and thunderstorms, high near 91. Heat index as high as 102. Right now, it's 88 degrees, feeling like 95. And for all the current weather conditions, log on to 352today.com, your community connection.
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Ella Langley, she won two American Music Awards last night. She won for Best Female Country Artist and Best Country Song for Choosing Texas. Got a text from Julie Pollard in Beverly Hills. Won't hear this one by Ella.

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0: 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Hey, download the K Country app to your phone. 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Thomas Redd, he's going to Denver to open up for Morgan Wallen there this weekend. 16 K Country.
2: 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I just rolled my eyes and I said, Daddy, I'm

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1: He was recently in the swamp opening for Morgan Wallen. Thomas Rhett there, 16 on K-Country. I'm Lewis Stokes. Hang on, we got 10 in a row coming up next. Florida Power and Light, they're ready for the upcoming hurricane season. 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

That's Megan Maroney, July 16th. 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I'm Lewis Stokes, 10 in a row, and let's take care of business, shall we? 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

0: Chris Stapleton wrote that song for Luke Bryan, Drink a Beer, 93.7K Country. I'm Lewis Stokes, 10 in a row on this Tuesday, May 26, Paper Airplane Day and Blueberry Cheesecake Day. And Luke Combs, we got his latest right now.
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Blake Shelton coming to Ocala, rock the country, Saturday, August 29th, a guy with a girl on 93.7 K Country. I'm Lewis Stokes with another 10 in a row coming up in just a few minutes. Your next Cody Johnson staycation keyword coming up around 4 p.m. with Big Red, so don't miss that. 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Pretty cool. Well, hurricane season officially begins next Monday, and Florida Power and Light says they're ready. FPL has been accelerating statewide infrastructure upgrades ahead of the upcoming hurricane season. About 85% of FPL's main power lines have now been storm hardened, with ongoing underground line projects replacing above ground wiring in neighborhoods across the state. In Northwest Florida, over 250 miles of main lines have been reinforced. So FPL getting ready for hurricane season, starts next Monday. Can you believe it? Buckle up as the Ocala Bull Bash and Country Music Festival returns to the Southeastern Livestock Pavilion in Ocala Saturday, June 20th, with Gary Allen in concert. For tickets and more information, visit OcalaBullBash.com. That's OcalaBullBash.com. K-Country's forecast from the WCJB TV 20 First Alert Weather Center. Well, we got a chance for some afternoon showers. High near 93. Heat index as high as 100. Tonight, a good chance for rain. Low of 72. Tomorrow, hump day. Showers possible. High near 91. Heat index about 102 degrees. For all the current weather conditions, log on to 352today.com. 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

0: 93.7 K Country and Morgan Wallen. I'm Lewis Stokes. Well, this past Friday, my wife and I were at the graduation ceremony for Creative Beginnings Preschool. It was at MTI in Ocala. Our cousin, Andrea Snyder, works there. And a great presentation by Miss Aaron and the teachers and staff. So cute, those little kids singing and doing their thing and graduating. And they did a tribute to my cousin Austin Snyder, did that song there on the screen. Morgan Wallen, Thought You Should Know. Pretty cool. I'm Lewis Stokes. Want to hear Riley Green?
1: Absolutely.
0: 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It's called Change My Mind on 93.7 K Country.

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Take the family on that Lake Lillian picnic you've been putting off. Today's best country, you live it, we play it, 93.7 K Country.

0: 93.7 K Country. I'm Lewis Stokes. Hang on. We got 10 in a row. That is coming up next. Florida Gator baseball team. I'll tell you where they'll be playing next.
1: Go Gators.
0: 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See the latest NCFL deals. Read our staff bios. And, of course, listen wherever, whenever you want. That's the cool thing. Today's best country. You live it. 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

0: and need a check? Yeah. There's only two words you need to Google. Dan Newlin.
1: I am attorney Dan Newlin. I've recovered billions of dollars for accident victims.
2: Say what?
1: 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Let me fight for you.
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0: 93.7 K Country. That's George Burns with Luke Bryan. Rod. Good afternoon. I'm Lewis Stokes. We're riding through 10 in a row on Taco Tuesday.
1: Si, senor.
0: Yeah, Ashley Cook right now. 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

0: John Party coming to Ocala Saturday, August 29th for Rock the Country. Last night, lonely on 93.7K Country. I'm Lewis Stokes, 10 in a row. Well, in the town I was born in, Tallahassee, Red Lobster's oldest continuously operating location, opened since 1970, served its final Cheddar Bay biscuit on Sunday after 56 years in business. I love those Cheddar Bay biscuits.
1: Sounds delicious.
0: I know. Here's Vincent Mason. Wish you well, K Country.

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Yeah, we do. 93.7 K Country. Today's best country. You live it. 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
1: In Marin County, he's a Tesla driver, and he was spotted sleeping behind the wheel of his Cybertruck while he's cruising down the road.
2: So if I can't fall asleep behind the wheel of a Tesla, but somehow I know Orlando has these, those vehicles that are riding around without a driver in it, how is that okay? But I can't fall asleep behind the wheel of the Tesla? Make it make sense.
1: 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Hey, we'll get things rolling again tomorrow with the 5:30 a.m. club starting strong before the sunrise.
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0: He'll be in Denver this weekend in concert. Morgan Wallen last night, 93.7K Country. Hi there, I'm Lewis Stokes. Another 10 in a row is on the way. Big Red, he'll be coming in at 3 and at 4. He'll have your next staycation keyword for Cody Johnson. Also, take our music survey. It's going on right now, 93.7KCountry.com/lab. 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Well, Florida Gators baseball, seated among the top 16 nationally, will host the Gainesville Regional beginning Friday, marking the program's 20th time hosting an NCAA Regional. Across state, Florida State will host Tallahassee Regional for the 38th time in program history. I watched that Gator baseball game against Georgia. They were killing them 6-0. Rain delay. Well, after the rain delay, Georgia came back and whooped up on the Gators. That wasn't fun. All right, K-Country's forecast from the WCJB TB20 First Alert Weather Center, 93 for the high, but feeling like as high as 100 with that heat index. Low tonight, 72, maybe some rain. And tomorrow, hot one again, maybe some rain, high near 91. Heat index as high as 102. For all the current weather conditions, log on to 352today.com. Your community connection.
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0: Florida State Seminole Jake Owen, the one that got away on 93.7 K Country. I'm Lewis Stokes, Big Red, coming in at 3. Speaking of the Noles, new University of Florida head coach John Summerall says the Florida-Florida State rivalry has got to be the number one game on the schedule.
1: Well, yeah, you dang right.
0: Yep, here's John Morgan, kid myself, K Country.

0: 93.7 K Country. That's going to wrap it up for me. Lewis Stokes on a Tuesday, feeling like a Monday. Big Red's up next.
1: Woo-hoo!
0: Yeah, he's got 10 in a row for you. He's got that 4 o'clock Kojo staycation keyword and the 5 o'clock whistle and so much more with my man Big Red. And don't forget, download the K Country app to your phone. 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
7: 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Oh, she put her beard down. Here she comes, here she comes.

10 in a row here at 93.7 K Country. Lewis Stokes couldn't have said it any better. It feels like a Monday, even though it is a Tuesday. Glad to have you with us here. Hope you had a great weekend. Here's Scotty McCreary.

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0: You know, several years ago, Luke Bryan played Ocala. It was one of the nightclubs here in town that was in operation back in the day. And he actually came to our studios and was on the radio with me that afternoon before the show. 93.7 K Country, Big Red hanging out with you. We've got another 10 in a row. It's coming your way in just a few minutes. And our next keyword coming up for our exclusive K-Country concert staycation getaway, well, we're going to have that coming up for you right around 4 o'clock, so make sure you get it and enter it at our website before the end of the hour. More on that coming up here in just a few seconds. 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K-Country's forecast from the WCJB TV 21st Alert Weather Center. A nice-looking afternoon right now. We're going to see a chance of some showers tonight, low 72, and back up to near 90 for your high tomorrow. For current weather conditions, log on to 352today.com, your community connection.
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0: Blake Shelton here at 93.7 K Country. It's Big Red. I don't think it's violating HIPAA laws if you talk about your own medical stuff, but I got some great news today. I saw my doctor early this morning, and she said my latest round of blood work looked fantastic. I was raving about a couple things. In particular, she was talking about my cholesterol being right where it's supposed to be and my kidneys being in great shape, which is always a good thing. And also, I got a call from the cardiologist today. I had that scan done last week. And it turns out that everything's good with the old ticker. They said just a couple of little slightly leaking valves and everything else looks strong. So, I got good news today. So hopefully you get some good news as well. We've got another 10 in a row coming your way in just a couple minutes. Today's Best Country. You live it, we play it. And we also have another keyword in our exclusive K-Country Concert Staycation giveaway coming up. And we're going to get you qualified for a pair of tickets for Cody Johnson, July 25th at Jacksonville. Now, Randy Houser's going to be on that show with him. You get a two-night hotel stay right on the beach and meet and greet passes if you're the winner. So make sure you get that keyword I'll be giving you right at 4 o'clock. Before the end of the hour, you need to enter it at our website at 937kcountry.com/contest, and we'll qualify you for the grand prize drawing coming up on Monday, June 15th with the Mr. Bob Morning Show from right here, 937 K-Country.
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93.7 K-Country, you've been waiting for it, and here it is, your next keyword in our exclusive K-Country Concert Staycation Giveaway. Oh, and this is going to be a great one, too. We're talking about the man just named Entertainer of the Year and Male Vocalist of the Year, Cody Johnson, July 25th in Jacksonville, along with a two-night stay in a hotel right on the beach and meet-and-greet passes courtesy of Warner Brothers Nashville. Now, let's get you qualified. Enter the keyword DAB. D-A-B. 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Remember that? Enter DAB, D-A-B, before the end of this hour at 937kcountry.com/contest and automatically qualify for the grand prize drawing coming up on Monday, June 15th with Mr. Bob Morning Show. The keyword, once again, is DAB. D-A-B, DAB. Now, we'll have another keyword coming your way right around 6 o'clock this afternoon. 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It's today's best country. You live it.

Keith Urban here at 93.7 K Country. 10 in a row, and we've got a country newcomer. His name is Zach John King. The song is Get to Drinkin'.

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0: Thomas Rhett here at 93.7 K Country. It's Big Red, and we got some rain over the weekend, which tickled me to no end. We've needed it so badly, and I don't know if I could take any credit for it or not, but I did two things that usually guarantee there's going to be some rain somewhere. One of them was washing my truck, and the other was mowing my yard, and I did both going into the weekend and on Saturday. So, you can thank me later if you want to. I may not have had a thing to do with it, but I'm going to take a little credit for it. We've got another 10 in a row, and it's going to be coming your way here in just a few minutes from 93.7 K Country. Our 5 o'clock whistle will be coming up for you as well. And we've got our K Country Listener Advisory Board going strong right now, and we need your help with the music that we play. 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K Country's forecast from a WCJB TV 20 First Alert Weather Center. Well, not a bad-looking afternoon, but we could see some showers on the way this evening. Overnight low around 72. We're looking for a high of 90 tomorrow. For current weather conditions, log on to 352today.com, your community connection.
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0: I met my wife in law school at the University of Florida. 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

Kane Brown on 93.7 K Country. Parker McCollum is from Conroe, Texas, and he worked cattle ranches growing up with family members, and he says that his musical hero is George Strait. Well, here's Parker's latest song, This Is Killing Me, on K Country.

0: You know, it seems like there's been country music records being broken left and right these days, and Luke Combs just had one of them that never had happened before. 93.7 K Country, two of his songs back-to-back number ones. Yeah, that's right. No, one song was number one the first week. The second week, his other song that was out was number one. And nobody had ever done that in the entire history of country music. So it's something Morgan Wallen hasn't done. And some of the others, just amazing the records are being broken. We've got another 10 in a row coming your way in just a few minutes here at 93.7 K Country. 5 o'clock whistle coming up to get you on the way home, too, on this second Monday of the week. That's what it feels like when you have a holiday Monday, right? Well, it's all on the way. It's today's best country. You live it, we play it. And you can open up the App Store and search for K-Country. 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And just take us with you. 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And you can also send us an open mic message, too, up to a minute long. 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

0: 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I've recovered billions of dollars for accident victims.
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93.7 K Country. That was Josh Ross. It's Big Red. Hey, we got another keyword coming your way right around 6 today with our exclusive K Country Concert Staycation giveaway. So be ready for that. 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

0: Kenny Chesney at 93.7 K Country. You know, he's got a new record label. He's got a new album on the way. He's fired up, excited about a tour he's putting together, which I understand is going to bring him not far from us, a place where he's performed a lot in the past. So, yeah, looking forward to that when you make the big announcement so we can get tickets to go see him. What do you think about that? We've got another 10 in a row, and it's going to be coming your way here in just a few minutes. And also, you can join our K-Country Listener Advisory Board. 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Well, tonight we'll drop down to 72 and we'll be back up near 90 for your high tomorrow. For current weather conditions, log on to 352today.com. 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

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Well, we've got a guy here who has overcome a lot of obstacles in his career. 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

John Party here at 93.7 K Country. He grew up and lived on ranches in California and developed that interest in music. So, yeah, he's had a little time in the saddle and working some cattle and things. Hey, it's Big Red, and we've got another 10 in a row coming your way in just a couple minutes. Today's Best Country, You Live It, We Play It. 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

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We've got Dan and Shay for you. Here's Tequila from K-Country.

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Woo! That's what we do here in North Central Florida. 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
2: 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I just like it.
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Hey, if you win our exclusive K Country concert staycation giveaway, you'll be on your way to Jacksonville July 25th to see the newest crowned entertainer of the year in concert. This is Cody Johnson.

Tim McGraw here in 93.7 K Country. It's 10 in a row. I'm Big Red, and we've got a guy from Tullahoma, Tennessee. His name is Dustin Lynch. Here's Easy to Love.

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0: His tour is called WrestleMania because his name is Russell Dickerson here at 93.7 K Country. I remember the night he played our K Country acoustic concert, and me and him and his wife and one of the other acts on the show went to Kerr's Wing House in Ocala and had some chicken wings after the show. Sat there and talked for a while and got to know him a little bit. Nice guy, great singer. Hey, we've got another 10 in a row. And it's going to be coming your way here in just a few minutes on K-Country. 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Now, you have until the end of the day on Sunday the 7th to take that survey. 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It's today's best country. 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We've got Rachel and another 10 in a row with After Hours, and that's going to be coming your way in a few minutes. K Country's forecast from the WCJB TV 20 First Alert Weather Center. 72 for a low tonight. There may be some showers popping up. Tomorrow's high, 90. For current weather conditions, log on to 352today.com, your community connection.
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0: Jason Aldean in 93.7 K Country. Well, I got to preview Riley Green's next song today, and it's going to be a fun one, and I can't wait for you to hear it. It's going to be out here in just a couple of weeks. They're trying to get this one to number one before they release it, and I can't blame them. It's a great song from Riley. It's called Change My Mind here in K Country.
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Remember when the only thing west of Airport Road on State Road 200 was that new place called On Top of the World? So do we. Today's best country. You live it. We play it. 93.7 K Country.

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Man, it's felt like a long day for a lot of folks who didn't work Monday, and they felt like they had to catch up Tuesday's work and Monday's work in the same day. My goodness. The best part of that is you got a four-day work week this week, so that's a bonus. We've got another 10 in a row. It's going to be coming your way in just a few minutes here at 93.7 K Country. Rachel, we'll be taking over with After Hours. 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

0: Tuesday. My name is Rachel. I hope your Memorial Day weekend was peaceful. 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

0: to Savannah from Wildwood. She won an Appleton Museum guest pass and a race wash car wash card with Lewis Stokes in the K-Country Cafe earlier today at noon. 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

0: Cody Johnson, we're sending you, and you get two nights on the beach. 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Oh, and did I mention you get to meet him too? The concert's in Jacksonville, July 25th. 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Lows tonight in the 70s, highs tomorrow in the 90s. For all the current weather conditions, log on to 352today.com, your community connection.
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1: In Marin County, he's a Tesla driver, and he was spotted sleeping behind the wheel of his Cybertruck while he's cruising down the road.
2: So if I can't fall asleep behind the wheel of a Tesla, but somehow I know Orlando has these, those vehicles that are riding around without a driver in it, how is that okay? 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

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And it all happens on Monday, June the 8th with the Mr. Bob Morning Show. 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